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2: There's that sense of community, sense of taking care of your own.
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'cause I'm a country boy. 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
1: I'm Justin Goulet. The Town of Vagerville Volunteer Appreciation Committee is inviting local organizations and volunteers to the Volunteer Appreciation Barbecue on June 18th from 3 to 7 at the Vagerville Centennial Library Grounds. Community Development Facilitator for the Town of Vagerville, Elizabeth Keeler-Lenko, says that the event was created as an opportunity to recognize and celebrate the people who continue to give their time, energy, compassion, and care to strengthen our community in countless ways. Food will be served from 4:30 to 6:30 with entertainment, activities, games, and a photo booth available throughout the evening. 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Some news on the ball diamond. My Vagerville Now's Nikki Rashad has more.
2: The Vagerville Blue Jays continued their hot start to the Powerline Baseball League season on Tuesday. Tag Wader and Zach Lang each homered in a 9-3 victory over the rivals. Kyle Mazechka threw four strong innings in the win, striking out nine. He says things are feeling good early in the season.
3: Pretty confident. We got like a group of young guys that came up and helped us out a little bit, and I know we're swinging the ball pretty good to the start off the year and playing some good D, so it's been fun.
2: Next up for the Birds is a date with Rosalind next Tuesday in Vagerville. First pitch is set for 7 p.m.
1: And the Town of Viking is looking for community members to participate in the second annual Taste of Viking event happening this summer. Officials with the event are looking for people from all cultures to share their favorite foods from family recipes. A Taste of Viking will take place the same weekend as the Clover Lodge Stampede on Saturday, July 11th from 12 to 2 at the Viking Multiplex. For more details on this and other local stories, you can visit our website, myvagervillenow.com.
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1: I'm Justin Goulet. The Town of Vagerville Volunteer Appreciation Committee is inviting local organizations and volunteers to the Volunteer Appreciation Barbecue on June 18th from 3 to 7 at the Vagerville Centennial Library Grounds. Community Development Facilitator for the Town of Vagerville, Elizabeth Keeler-Lenko, says that the event was created as an opportunity to recognize and celebrate the people who continue to give their time, energy, compassion, and care to strengthen our community in countless ways. Food will be served from 4:30 to 6:30 with entertainment, activities, games, and a photo booth available throughout the evening. For more information about the Volunteer Appreciation Barbecue, you can visit our website. Some news on the ball diamond. My Vagerville Now's Nikki Rashad has more.
2: The Vagerville Blue Jays continued their hot start to the Powerline Baseball League season on Tuesday. Tag Wader and Zach Lang each homered in a 9-3 victory over the rivals. Kyle Mazechka threw four strong innings in the win, striking out nine. He says things are feeling good early in the season.
3: Pretty confident. We got like a group of young guys that came out and helped us out a little bit, and I know we're swinging the ball pretty good to the start off the year and playing some good D, so it's been fun.
2: Next up for the Birds is a date with Rosalind next Tuesday in Vagerville. First pitch is set for 7 p.m.
1: And the Town of Viking is looking for community members to participate in the second annual Taste of Viking event happening this summer. Officials with the event are looking for people from all cultures to share their favorite foods from family recipes. A Taste of Viking will take place the same weekend as the Clover Lodge Stampede on Saturday, July 11th from 12 to 2 at the Viking Multiplex. For more details on this and other local stories, you can visit our website, myvagervillenow.com.
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4: Jeff Dick with you. Let's take a look at that forecast, very latest from Environment Canada. And for today, well, you can expect sunshine this morning, turning into a mix of sun and cloud. 30% chance of showers this afternoon on our way to a high of 19. Partly cloudy tonight, that 30% chance of showers. Still there in the evening, we get an overnight low of 7. Then for tomorrow, a mix of sun and cloud, 30% chance of showers in the afternoon, and a high of 22.
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Sully Burrows and Put It On Me after Zach Top starts the hour with Good Times and Tan Lines. You've got it right here on the Ranch 106.5. The big JD along for the ride on your Thursday. And we got a great show in store for you today. Plenty of amazing country music. We'll take a full look at your weather as well. Reba McEntire on the way. It all starts right now. 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

Dallas Smith featuring Alexandra Kay on that one. How do you miss me? You're listening to The Ranch 106.5. Jeff Dick is my name. Time for a closer look at your forecast. Sunny this morning, then a mix of sun and cloud this afternoon. 30% chance of showers. A high today of 19. Partly cloudy tonight. 30% chance of showers this evening. A low of 7. For your Friday, partly cloudy. Again, a 30% chance of showers and a high of 22. Normal high this time of year is 19. Record high for this day, 27. That was set in 2023. Your record low, that came in 2021. We were sitting at -3 on this day. Luke Bryan going to keep us rolling, but I got a beer in my hand. You've got it on The Ranch.

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1: I'm Justin Goulet. The Town of Vagerville Volunteer Appreciation Committee is inviting local organizations and volunteers to the Volunteer Appreciation Barbecue on June 18th from 3 to 7 at the Vagerville Centennial Library Grounds. Community Development Facilitator for the Town of Vagerville, Elizabeth Keeler-Lenko, says that the event was created as an opportunity to recognize and celebrate the people who continue to give their time, energy, compassion, and care to strengthen our community in countless ways. Food will be served from 4:30 to 6:30 with entertainment, activities, games, and a photo booth available throughout the evening. For more information about the Volunteer Appreciation Barbecue, you can visit our website. Some news on the ball diamond. My Vagerville Now's Nikki Rashad has more.
2: The Vagerville Blue Jays continued their hot start to the Powerline Baseball League season on Tuesday. Tag Wader and Zach Lang each homered in a 9-3 victory over the rivals. Kyle Mazechka threw four strong innings in the win, striking out nine. He says things are feeling good early in the season.
3: Pretty confident. We got like a group of young guys that came up and helped us out a little bit, and you know, we're swinging the ball pretty good to the start off the year and playing some good D, so it's been fun.
2: Next up for the Birds is a date with Rosalind next Tuesday in Vagerville. First pitch is set for 7 p.m.
1: And the Town of Viking is looking for community members to participate in the second annual Taste of Viking event happening this summer. 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A Taste of Viking will take place the same weekend as the Clover Lodge Stampede on Saturday, July 11th from 12 to 2 at the Viking Multiplex. For more details on this and other local stories, you can visit our website, myvagervillenow.com.
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4: Taking another look at that forecast. Sunshine this morning, then a mix of sun and cloud this afternoon with a chance of showers. High of 19, partly cloudy this evening. Again, a chance of showers. Overnight low of 7. More of the same tomorrow. Mix of sun and cloud. Could see some showers in the afternoon and an expected high of 22.
0: From the back roads to the highways.
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0: This is where country lives.

Silverado. You've got it locked on the Ranch 106.5. Good morning. Jeff Dick here with you on your Thursday, and we got another giveaway underway. That's right. Your chance to win just keeps on coming here at the Ranch. Not only did we give away our Big Valley Jamboree passes earlier this week, now we got a chance for you to enjoy Country Thunder with another big getaway brought to you by Vito's Steak and Pizza House right here in Vegreville. Enter to win tickets to Country Thunder in Calgary. That's going to be happening June 26th, 27th, and 28th. All you need to do is enter now and enter online. 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Click on that win tab. All the information you need, all right there. Make sure you get in. You got to be in it to win it. Our big Country Thunder giveaway, it is on now. 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Here's Brett Tissell teaming up with Dirks Bentley. This is Hurtin' Songs on the Ranch.

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Talk about a classic for your Thursday morning. It's the Nitty Gritty Dirt Band taking you back to the Cadillac Ranch here on the Ranch 106.5. Jeff Dick with you as we approach the 7 o'clock hour. We've got local news, sports, and weather all right around the corner. Plus another great hour of country music as well. We'll take a look at this day in country. We've got your community connection brought to you by Bakerville Co-op. It's all headed your way after that 7 o'clock news update.

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1: I'm Justin Goulet. The Town of Vagerville Volunteer Appreciation Committee is inviting local organizations and volunteers to the Volunteer Appreciation Barbecue on June 18th from 3 to 7 at the Vagerville Centennial Library grounds. Community Development Facilitator for the Town of Vagerville, Elizabeth Keeler-Lenko, says that the event was created as an opportunity to recognize and celebrate the people who continue to give their time, energy, compassion, and care to strengthen our community in countless ways. Food will be served from 4:30 to 6:30 with entertainment, activities, games, and a photo booth available throughout the evening. For more information about the Volunteer Appreciation Barbecue, you can visit our website. Some news on the ball diamond. My Vagerville Now's Nikki Rashad has more.
2: The Vagerville Blue Jays continued their hot start to the Powerline Baseball League season on Tuesday. Tag Wader and Zach Lang each homered in a 9-3 victory over the rivals. Kyle Mazechka threw four strong innings in the win, striking out nine. He says things are feeling good early in the season.
3: Pretty confident. We got like a group of young guys that came out and helped us out a little bit, and you know, we're swinging the ball pretty good to the start off the year and playing some good D, so it's been fun.
2: Next up for the Birds is a date with Rosalind next Tuesday in Vagerville. First pitch is set for 7 p.m.
1: And the Town of Viking is looking for community members to participate in the second annual Taste of Viking event happening this summer. Officials with the event are looking for people from all cultures to share their favorite foods from family recipes. A Taste of Viking will take place the same weekend as the Clover Lodge Stampede on Saturday, July 11th from 12 to 2 at the Viking Multiplex. For more details on this and other local stories, you can visit our website, MyVagervilleNow.com.
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0: Boots Off, that is John Party, and you've got it on the Ranch 106.5. The Big JD with you on your Thursday, May the 21st, and it's time for a closer look at this day in country music. What was going on May 21st? Well, it was on this day in 1964 that Buck Owens was at number one on the country charts with My Heart Skips a Beat, Owens' third number one hit. It would spend 7 non-consecutive weeks at the top of the charts. The B-side, Together Again, also hit number one, with the song replacing and being replaced by My Heart Skips a Beat from the top spot. It was on this day in 1977 that, taken from his album Old Waylon, Waylon Jennings started a 6-week run at number one on the country charts with Luckenbach, Texas, Back to the Basics of Love. Speaking of Waylon, in 1982 on this day, Waylon and Willie Nelson were at number one with Just to Satisfy You, a song written by Jennings and Don Bowman in 1963. Jennings included the song in his performing repertoire and on radio. In 82, he recorded a duet version along with Willie Nelson, and it would peak at number one for 2 weeks on Billboard's Hot Country Singles chart. It all happened on this day in country music. And speaking of Waylon, we've got one of those classics for you up next from 1977. This is him and Willie with Luckenbach, Texas, getting back to the basics of love.
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3: Today we're speaking with Jen Dixon, Executive Director for the Community Association for Lasting Success. Jen, thank you so much for joining me today. Looking ahead as we go further into the year, what kind of programs are we looking to see this summer as we and into the fall here, Jen?
4: Mm-hmm. So we are very excited to announce that we will be running the Cal's Little Explorers Day Camp this summer for July and August. 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Our registration will open on June 1st, and you can contact our office for more details, 780-632-3225.
3: Okay, wonderful. 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
1: I'm Justin Goulet. The Town of Vagerville Volunteer Appreciation Committee is inviting local organizations and volunteers to the Volunteer Appreciation Barbecue on June 18th from 3 to 7 at the Vagerville Centennial Library Grounds. Community Development Facilitator for the Town of Vagerville, Elizabeth Keeler-Lenko, says that the event was created as an opportunity to recognize and celebrate the people who continue to give their time, energy, compassion, and care to strengthen our community in countless ways. Food will be served from 4:30 to 6:30 with entertainment, activities, games, and a photo booth available throughout the evening. For more information about the Volunteer Appreciation Barbecue, you can visit our website. Some news on the ball diamond. My Vagerville Now's Nikki Rashad has more.
2: The Vagerville Blue Jays continued their hot start to the Powerline Baseball League season on Tuesday. Tag Wader and Zach Lang each homered in a 9-3 victory over the rivals. Kyle Mazechka threw four strong innings in the win, striking out nine. He says things are feeling good early in the season.
3: Pretty confident. We got like a group of young guys that came up and helped us out a little bit, and you know, we're swinging the ball pretty good to the start off the year and playing some good D, so it's been fun.
2: Next up for the Birds is a date with Rosalind next Tuesday in Vagerville. First pitch is set for 7 p.m.
1: And the Town of Viking is looking for community members to participate in the second annual Taste of Viking event happening this summer. 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A Taste of Viking will take place the same weekend as the Clover Lodge Stampede on Saturday, July 11th from 12 to 2 at the Viking Multiplex. For more details on this and other local stories, you can visit our website, MyVagervilleNow.com.
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6: Time for a look at your forecast, the latest from Environment Canada. Sunny this morning, then a mix of sun and cloud with a chance of afternoon showers, high of 19. Partly cloudy this evening, slight chance of showers, overnight low of 7. For your Friday, mix of sun and cloud, again a chance of showers in the afternoon, a high of 22.
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That is Tucker Wetmore and Brunette right here on the Ranch 106.5. Good morning. Happy Thursday. We're officially through to round three of the NHL playoffs, and they got underway last night. Vegas with a big 4-2 win on the road in Colorado in game one over the Avalanche. We'll see how that series progresses. They'll be back at it tomorrow in the Mile High City with puck drop at 6 p.m. Today, it's the Eastern Final that kicks off. In Carolina, you got the Hurricanes taking on Montreal. Again, puck drop is set for 6 p.m. Down to the Final Four. Who will advance to the Stanley Cup Final? We shall see. Montreal and Carolina tonight at 6 p.m. Still to come this hour, more of your country favorites, including this one from Megan Patrick. It's Wild as Me, and it's on the Ranch.

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1: I'm Justin Goulet. The Town of Vagerville Volunteer Appreciation Committee is inviting local organizations and volunteers to the Volunteer Appreciation Barbecue on June 18th from 3 to 7 at the Vagerville Centennial Library grounds. Community Development Facilitator for the Town of Vagerville, Elizabeth Keeler-Lenko, says that the event was created as an opportunity to recognize and celebrate the people who continue to give their time, energy, compassion, and care to strengthen our community in countless ways. Food will be served from 4:30 to 6:30 with entertainment, activities, games, and a photo booth available throughout the evening. For more information about the Volunteer Appreciation Barbecue, you can visit our website. Some news on the ball diamond. My Vagerville Now's Nikki Rashad has more.
2: The Vagerville Blue Jays continued their hot start to the Powerline Baseball League season on Tuesday. Tag Wader and Zach Lang each homered in a 9-3 victory over the rivals. Kyle Mazechka threw four strong innings in the win, striking out nine. He says things are feeling good early in the season.
3: Pretty confident. We got like a group of young guys that came up and helped us out a little bit, and I know we're swinging the ball pretty good to the start off the year and playing some good D, so it's been fun.
2: Next up for the Birds is a date with Rosalind next Tuesday in Vagerville. First pitch is set for 7 p.m.
1: And the Town of Viking is looking for community members to participate in the second annual Taste of Viking event happening this summer. Officials with the event are looking for people from all cultures to share their favorite foods from family recipes. A Taste of Viking will take place the same weekend as the Clover Lodge Stampede on Saturday, July 11th from 12 to 2 at the Viking Multiplex. For more details on this and other local stories, you can visit our website, myvagervillenow.com.
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4: Now the latest from Environment Canada. Sunshine this morning, turning into a mix of sun and cloud this afternoon. 30% chance of showers later in the day, high of 19. Partly cloudy overnight as we drop down to 7. A mix of sun and cloud tomorrow. Again, a 30% chance of showers and a high of 22.
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love to. That's the new one there from Josh Ross called Scared of Getting Sober. Kane Brown and Woman in there as well. All a part of your Thursday morning here on the Ranch. 106.5, the Big JD with you. Hope you're enjoying the kickoff to your Thursday. Let's take another look at your forecast. Not too shabby today. Sunshine this morning, bit of cloud cover this afternoon. 30% chance of showers, high of 19. A low of 7 overnight. Then tomorrow, mix of sun and cloud again. A 30% chance of showers, high of 22. Normal high this time of year is 19. Record high for this day is 27. That happened in 2023. Your record low just a few years before that, 2021, we were at -3 on this day.

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That is Cody Johnson and The Fall. You're on the Ranch 106.5. The Big JD here with you on your Thursday. And it's time for another edition of They Did What Now? Closer look at some of the events from this day in history. We're talking May 21st. It's actually a big day in aviation history. Weirdly enough, it was May 21st, 1927, that Charles Lindbergh completed the world's first nonstop solo flight across the Atlantic. And exactly 5 years later, May 21st, 1932, Amelia Earhart would become the first woman to accomplish that feat. And there's no shortage of country singers, of course, who are also registered pilots. Many have taken to the skies and learned to fly, including Alan Jackson. He learned to fly in the 90s, and no stranger to being up in the air. His wife was actually a flight attendant before they got married as well. Speaking of Alan Jackson, we got one of his classics up next. It's Papa Top.

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1: I'm Justin Goulet. The Town of Vagerville Volunteer Appreciation Committee is inviting local organizations and volunteers to the Volunteer Appreciation Barbecue on June 18th from 3 to 7 at the Vagerville Centennial Library grounds. Community Development Facilitator for the Town of Vagerville, Elizabeth Keeler-Lenko, says that the event was created as an opportunity to recognize and celebrate the people who continue to give their time, energy, compassion, and care to strengthen our community in countless ways. Food will be served from 4:30 to 6:30 with entertainment, activities, games, and a photo booth available throughout the evening. For more information about the Volunteer Appreciation Barbecue, you can visit our website. Some news on the ball diamond. My Vagerville Now's Nikki Rashad has more.
2: The Vagerville Blue Jays continued their hot start to the Powerline Baseball League season on Tuesday. Tag Wader and Zach Lang each homered in a 9-3 victory over the rivals. Kyle Mazechka threw four strong innings in the win, striking out nine. He says things are feeling good early in the season.
3: Pretty confident. We got like a group of young guys that came up and helped us out a little bit, and you know, we're swinging the ball pretty good to the start off the year and playing some good D, so it's been fun.
2: Next up for the Birds is a date with Rosalind next Tuesday in Vagerville. First pitch is set for 7 p.m.
1: And the Town of Viking is looking for community members to participate in the second annual Taste of Viking event happening this summer. Officials with the event are looking for people from all cultures to share their favorite foods from family recipes. A Taste of Viking will take place the same weekend as the Clover Lodge Stampede on Saturday, July 11th from 12 to 2 at the Viking Multiplex. For more details on this and other local stories, you can visit our website, myvagervillenow.com.
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4: Now the latest from Environment Canada. Sunshine this morning, turning into a mix of sun and cloud this afternoon. 30% chance of showers later in the day, high of 19. Partly cloudy overnight as we drop down to 7. A mix of sun and cloud tomorrow. Again, a 30% chance of showers and a high of 22.
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She hates me. That's Dierks Bentley on the Ranch 106.5. The Big JD with you here on your Thursday. Tomorrow, make plans for lunch to head on down to the Vegreville Co-op for the hot dog sale. The fundraiser for the Sitch Kolomea Orthodox Church. They've got a big year ahead as they celebrate their 100th birthday in 2026. They'll be holding the fundraiser hot dog sale tomorrow again. Vegreville Co-op, 11 a.m. to 2 p.m. Remember, you can get hot dogs for $3, sweet treats for $2, and drinks for $1, or get yourself a $5 value meal with a hot dog, drink, and sweet treat all included. And that all goes down at the Vegreville Co-op. Should be a fantastic time, a great way to help out the Sitch Kolomea Orthodox Church and enjoy a fantastic lunch at the same time. We got more great music headed your way. Another Made and Played in Canada song coming up. But first, another great Canadian. It's Dean Brody.

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Made and played in Canada. That is Zach Mason and Dance. You're listening to 106.5 The Ranch. Coming up on 9 o'clock, that means another edition of The Trading Post is headed your way. If you've got anything to buy, sell, trade, or give away, your chance to get your listings out to the community coming up after your 9 a.m. news. In the meantime, we got Thomas Rhett. This is half of me getting a little help on this one from Riley Green. Keep it right here on The Ranch.

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1: I'm Justin Goulet. The Town of Vagerville Volunteer Appreciation Committee is inviting local organizations and volunteers to the Volunteer Appreciation Barbecue on June 18th from 3 to 7 at the Vagerville Centennial Library grounds. Community Development Facilitator for the Town of Vagerville, Elizabeth Keeler-Lenko, says that the event was created as an opportunity to recognize and celebrate the people who continue to give their time, energy, compassion, and care to strengthen our community in countless ways. Food will be served from 4:30 to 6:30 with entertainment, activities, games, and a photo booth available throughout the evening. For more information about the Volunteer Appreciation Barbecue, you can visit our website. Some news on the ball diamond. My Vagerville Now's Nikki Rashad has more.
2: The Vagerville Blue Jays continued their hot start to the Powerline Baseball League season on Tuesday. Tag Wader and Zach Lang each homered in a 9-3 victory over the rivals. Kyle Mazechka threw four strong innings in the win, striking out nine. He says things are feeling good early in the season.
3: Pretty confident. We got like a group of young guys that came up and helped us out a little bit, and you know, we're swinging the ball pretty good to the start off the year and playing some good D, so it's been fun.
2: Next up for the Birds is a date with Rosalind next Tuesday in Vagerville. First pitch is set for 7 p.m.
1: And the Town of Viking is looking for community members to participate in the second annual Taste of Viking event happening this summer. Officials with the event are looking for people from all cultures to share their favorite foods from family recipes. A Taste of Viking will take place the same weekend as the Clover Lodge Stampede on Saturday, July 11th from 12 to 2 at the Viking Multiplex. For more details on this and other local stories, you can visit our website, myvagervillenow.com.
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4: Taking a look at your forecast, sunny today, then a mix of sun and cloud into the afternoon, 30% chance of showers, high 19, partly cloudy this evening with a 30% chance of showers, overnight low of 7, a mix of sun and cloud on Friday, 30% chance of showers, and a high of 22.
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0: 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And it looks like that will do it for today's edition of the Trading Post. 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But that will do it for us today. We'll be back again tomorrow after your 9 a.m. information update with more. Until then, I've been Jeff Dick. Have yourself a fantastic Thursday.
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2: 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Sweet, sweet. 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Here we go. Yeah.

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1: Jade Eagleson with Worth the Double on the Ranch. It's Tanny here with you just after 10 o'clock. Hoping that you're having a great morning so far. We're getting closer to the weekend. Tomorrow's Friday. Yay. Hey, we got lots of great music lined up for you. Plus, I want to tell you about a great story that I found online that I thought, you know what? You're going to have to hear this. But first, let's listen to more music from Old Dominion with Slapback on the Ranch.

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James Barker Band on the Ranch. It's Tandy here with you during the day shift. And I found this story. I thought it was really interesting. It's making the rounds right now about how a new way people are helping kids in foster care. Now, instead of becoming full-time foster parents, some families are opening their homes more casually, kind of like support families or safe spaces for teens who just need stability, meals, encouragement, or someone in their corner. And honestly, I think sometimes people hear fostering and assume that they couldn't possibly do it. But this kind of idea is more about community support and connection. This is happening over in Europe right now. I'm hoping that they, you know, eventually bring this to Canada, which, you know, got me thinking. Sometimes one safe adult can completely change a kid's life. And I believe that 100%. I was an air cadet officer for years, and I 100% believe that, being a, you know, just somebody that can be that person for that child that needs that support. So, you know what? Maybe something that maybe you might want to consider fostering a child. Let's continue with more music for you from Brett Kissel with Hurtin' Songs on the Ranch.

0: 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I tell you, Brett, put a little A11 on. 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

Urban Kiss a Girl on 106.5 The Ranch. Hey, it's Tandy here with you during the day shift. If you're looking to win some tickets to this year's Country Thunder Alberta, well, get online through our website, enter to win by visiting our website at myvagervillenow.com. We're going to be ending that contest on June the 14th. So get online to enter. Here's Tennille Arts, Don't Ruin Flowers on 106.5 The Ranch.

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1: 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Hey, so apparently science is confirming what a lot of us already suspected. 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We're going to be chatting about that here this hour. 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

Dallas Smith with Drop on the Ranch. Tandy here with you during the day shift. So apparently, science is confirming what a lot of us already suspected. Going for a walk in the woods, it actually helps reduce anxiety. A new study found woodland walks help lower anxiety, reduce overthinking, and even help people feel more socially connected. And you know what? I believe that. Over the past long weekend, I was on my property and I was just walking through the woods. And I have barely any cell service at all. My partner and I were walking through and just reconnecting, you know. And even if you happen to go with your significant other or maybe your partner and just reconnect and go for a little walk, even a 20-minute walk in the woods, you know what, could probably lower your stress. Let's continue with more music with Luke Combs, Beer Never Broke My Heart on the Ranch.

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That is coming up June 18th from 3 to 7 o'clock at the Bakerville Centennial Library grounds. Food will be served from 4:30 to 6:30 with entertainment, activities, games, and a photo booth available throughout the evening. 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

0: 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Some news on the ball diamond. My Vegreville Now's Nikki Rashad has more.
1: The Vegreville Blue Jays continued their hot start to the Powerline Baseball League season on Tuesday. Tag Wader and Zach Lang each homered in a 9-3 victory over the rivals. Kyle Mazechka threw four strong innings in the win, striking out nine. He says things are feeling good early in the season.
2: Pretty confident. We got like a group of young guys that came up and helped us out a little bit, and you know we're swinging the ball pretty good to the start off the year and playing some good D, so it's been fun.
1: Next up for the Birds is a date with Rosalind next Tuesday in Vegreville. First pitch is set for 7 p.m.
0: And the town of Viking is looking for community members to participate in the second annual Taste of Viking event happening this summer. Officials with the event are looking for people from all cultures to share their favorite foods from family recipes. A Taste of Viking will take place the same weekend as the Clover Lodge Stampede on Saturday, July 11th from 12 to 2 at the Viking Multiplex. For more details on this and other local stories, you can visit our website, myvegrevillenow.com.
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5: Taking a look at your forecast, sunny today, then a mix of sun and cloud into the afternoon, 30% chance of showers, high 19. Partly cloudy this evening with a 30% chance of showers. Overnight low of 7. A mix of sun and cloud on Friday. 30% chance of showers and a high of 22.
6: I'm Craig Lester and this is Rural Roots Canada. The Cypress Farm and Ranch Show will be returning to Medicine Hat on June 11th and 12th. It will once again be taking place in the Cypress Center on the Medicine Hat Exhibition and Stampede Grounds. Show manager Dave Fiddler says organizers made changes after listening to feedback from both exhibitors and attendees after last year's event.
7: We surveyed our exhibitors last year. They felt that, you know, a three-day show was maybe a little long given the, you know, our demographics and who we attract to the show.
6: One of the biggest additions this year is the Country Market Marketplace, which will run in a separate building for 3 days and wrap up on the Saturday in conjunction with the Medicine Hat Farmers Market.
7: We have a wider range, everything from salsas to tack, like saddles and bridles and everything like that. So we've got the hack doctor there, so I'm taking my cowboy hat there myself to get it fixed and cleaned up.
6: The show is promising to be bigger with an additional 20 to 30 exhibitors this year. The event will take place at the same time as the WPCA World Chuck Wagon Races. I'm Craig Lester, and this is Rural Roots Canada.
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10: 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Cash barley is steady at $3.26 per ton or $7.10 per bushel. Feed wheat is down a dollar at $3.26 per ton or $8.87 per bushel. And corn is down a dollar at $3.05 per metric ton. In the milling wheat markets, July Minneapolis futures are down 3 cents at 691, with local hard red spring bid for June-July movement at 825. In the oilseeds, July canola futures added $4.90 at $754.70 per ton or $17.12 per bushel. In the pulse markets, nearby red lentil prices are up a penny at 25 cents per pound, and yellow peas remain at 825 per bushel. Looking at cattle, June live cattle futures are down $2.40 at $250.88 per hundredweight. 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

0: for Thursday, May 14th. ICE canola futures were weaker Thursday morning as large losses in Chicago's soybeans and soy oil spilled into the Canadian market. China is thought to be unlikely to make any new purchases of soybeans from the United States despite meetings between the leaders of the two countries in Beijing this week. U.S. Secretary of State Scott Bessent said in an interview this morning that the existing purchase commitment by China means soybeans are all taken care of. Rising soybean production estimates out of Brazil were also bearish for the oilseed markets, including canola. Weather forecasts remain relatively favorable for spring seeding across much of western Canada. The July canola contract dipped below its 20-day moving average, which was bearish from a chart standpoint. About 15,100 canola contracts had traded as of 8:51 Central Daylight Time, and prices in Canadian dollars per metric ton were: for July canola, $742.90, down $4.90. November at $754.40, down $5.30. January at $762.50, down $5.40. And March at $768.10, down $5.70. That's been a look at your canola futures for Thursday, May 14th.
1: This is your feeder and stock report for Wednesday, May 20th. Information provided on this report is supplied by various auction marts throughout Alberta. In reference to the following prices, producers are reminded to check with individual markets on current prices and trends. Prices quoted include top quality cattle only. Based on a couple sales in central Alberta on Tuesday, steers 900 plus, 466 to 471, 8 to 900, 495 to 510, 7 to 800, 560 to 577, 6 to 700, 607 to 625, 5 to 600, 711 to 717, 4 to 500, 775 to 780. Heifers 900 plus, 427 to 460, 8 to 900, 460 to 498, 7 to 800, 510 to 517, 6 to 700, 535 to 562, 5 to 600, 625 to 701, 4 to 500, 640 to 712. Yesterday in central Alberta, cow-calf pairs traded from $6,800 per pair to $8,300 per pair. Bred cows traded from $4,600 per head to $6,700 per head. This is Dallas Roger with CanFax reporting for the Alberta Beef Producers.
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3: The Ranch.

Tyler Jo Miller doing what she does, kicking off your 12 o'clock hour here on the ranch. Hey, don't forget about Country Thunder 2026 happening in Calgary, June 26th through the 28th. I'll give you all the details. Here's Dierks Bentley with Feel That Fire on the ranch.

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4: 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Country is The Ranch.

Dean Brody with A Man Without a Woman on the Ranch. Hey, don't forget about the Country Thunder. That is coming up June 26th through the 28th in Calgary with an amazing lineup featuring Lanny Wilson, Kane Brown, the Red Clay Strays, Tyler Hubbard, Mark Chestnut, and more. 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

Ella Langley would be her on 106.5 The Ranch. Hey, registration is now open for the Town of Bakerville's community-wide garage sale. If you want to take part in that, it's happening there on Saturday, June 13th. Starts at 9 o'clock, right up until 5 at various locations around town. 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Here's Owen Rigling, Love, Hate, Love on 106.5 The Ranch.

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1: After 1 o'clock on the ranch, it's Tandy here with you during the day shift. Hey, Boston is trying to break a Guinness World Record ahead of the FIFA World Cup by unveiling the world's largest soccer ball. I'm going to tell you more about it, but first, here's Russell Dickerson, Worth Your Wild on the ranch.

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George Burns featuring Luke Bryan with Ride, Ride, Ride on the Ranch. Now, I guess Boston is trying to break a Guinness World Record ahead of the FIFA World Cup by unveiling the world's largest soccer ball. Now, this thing is supposed to be 45 feet tall, basically four stories high, and big enough that people flying into the airport might actually spot it from the sky. Now, the current record was set in Qatar back in 2013, so Boston wants bragging rights before the World Cup hype really kicks in. So I think that's pretty cool. And it also makes me wonder why us humans like things big, right? Especially here in Alberta with our big pierogi there in Glendon. You gotta love that one. Of course, our big egg and, of course, our big sundial in Grand Prairie. We like it big here in Alberta. Let's continue with Surrey Burrows with Put It On Me on the Ranch.

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That's it for me. Enjoy the rest of your day, and I'll be back again on your Friday just after 10. 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

Sometimes things are kind of gross. And when I mean gross, I'm talking more like food. You know, things that you refuse to eat because you think they're gross. Maybe you were young, you had one, and it's like, nope, never again. And now you grew up and you think, okay, just gross. So I was talking to a bunch of guys yesterday. We were talking about that very thing. And I mentioned that I will not eat a kiwi. I think kiwis are nasty. I had it once when I was a child and never again. I don't care. I will not try it again. A kiwi, ugh. Just know I still taste it in my head from when I was 5 or however old I was. It's just, no, I'm not going to ever have a kiwi. And then one of my buddies, he was saying that he's the same way with pickles. He will never eat a pickle for a similar reason. He had it when he was a kid. It was gross. He will never have a pickle. And so we thought for a topic we can do, what's a food you refuse to eat? Nope, that ain't happening. Not a chance. So for me, kiwi, 100%. Also tomatoes. Do not like tomatoes. But I'd rather eat a tomato than a kiwi. Kiwi ain't happening. I'd rather eat liver.

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4: 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Jen, thank you so much for joining me today. Looking ahead as we go further into the year, what kind of programs are we looking to see this summer as we and into the fall here, Jen?
5: Mm-hmm. So we are very excited to announce that we will be running the Cal's Little Explorers Day Camp this summer for July and August. 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

0: The foods you refuse to eat. How you doing?
1: Hi.
0: Hey.
1: So I...
0: What food do you refuse to eat? It's like, this is a no-go.
1: I won't eat liver.
0: Liver, yes. I've never been a fan of liver. I used to have to eat it when I was young. My mom loved liver. Liver and onions. So she always make it. I would take a few bites and I still remember the smell. You'd always smell when someone's cooking liver. It's like, yeah. Oh no, I'm not big on eating organs. No organs.
1: Right. It looks like a big blood clot to me. And it just is disgusting. I remember staying when I was a kid, staying at my uncle's house, and they made liver and onions, and he forced me to eat it. And I was trying not to gag, and it was horrible.
0: Yeah, in my opinion, nobody should force kids to eat liver.
1: And my uncle was an ex-football player. He was huge. So I was scared to death of him. So I just forced it down, but I haven't had it since.
0: I do not blame you.

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0: Country is The Ranch.

0: Sometimes things are gross, you know, just really gross. Want to know from you, what would you say is a food you refuse to eat because you find it gross? All right, let me know.
1: Ew.
0: Yeah, ew.
2: Cow's tongue.
0: Cow's tongue. Okay, so have you tried it?
2: Oh, yeah. Last time I ate is when a bull went and pushed me against the fence and licked my face because he was a buck or bumper. And then I went home and mom had cooked cow's tongue.
0: So a bull pushed you against the fence, licked your face, and then you come home and you have cow's tongue for dinner. That's an interesting sequence of events. So what was it about the cow's tongue that really like grossed you out? Was it the look of it? Was it the texture? Was it the taste? Was it like,
2: no, it's
0: so what
2: just
0: was
2: like,
0: it?
2: Give okay. me a heebie-jeebie. I look at it, I smell it, I just like, whoa.
0: I cannot even imagine eating that. I wouldn't even do it. Just the look of it. It's like, no, ain't happening. Not a chance.
2: Well, we lived up north in Northwest Territories. So it was something that didn't happen often. It was good. It, like mom would take the skin off and make boiled potatoes and everything else. But when you walked in, you smelled it and you saw it and had still the taste buds on it. And Not happening ever again.
0: Yeah, that sounds like a no-go zone, probably for a lot of people.

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0: sometimes something ends up on your plate, you look at it, and it's like, yeah, I refuse to eat it. 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Got a message over here on Facebook saying, I refuse to eat haggis. Haggis, why? I mean, it's a Scottish delicacy.
1: Get your haggis right here. Chopped heart and lungs, boiled in a wee sheep's stomach. Tastes as good as it sounds.
0: So let me know from you. What do you refuse to eat?
2: Hopefully you agree with me on this one, but pickles.
0: Pickles?
2: I don't like pickles.
0: Really? Okay.
2: I can't do it.
0: So why pickles? Have you tried dill pickles?
2: I've never tried, like, I've tried pickles, but, like, I was a kid, and they were those, like, little itty-bitty, they
0: like
2: were, like,
0: gherkins.
2: Left out in the sun all day, and they were pretty awful, and I still tried one anyway as a kid, and then that's just been my experience with pickles ever since. Also, there was one time where my brother pranked me pretty well, actually. He got me as a, like, really little kid. He tricked me with a sippy cup full of pickle juice, told me it was apple juice, and I just, like, hucked it back, and then it just came right back up.
0: Okay, so this is your brother's fault.

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0: The Ranch.

0: Today we've been talking about that food you refuse to eat. What is that food?
1: It's frog legs.
0: Frog legs, oh yes.
1: Yeah.
0: I've never tried it.
1: When I see somebody, oh my goodness, I just cringe. Oh, it's so horrible.
0: Yeah, I'm with you on that one. I would not eat frog legs either. I would not even try it.
1: Mm-hmm.
0: A lot of people do say frog legs taste like chicken. It's a mild flavor, and the texture is kind of like chicken wings. But still, just can't do it. Can't get past the idea that it's frog legs. Not for me.
1: Yeah, I can't understand. Not for me, like you said. Not

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0: chatting about those foods you refuse to eat. It's like, nope, I don't care if I'm starving. I am not eating that. What is it?
1: That would be liver.
0: Liver. Another one of those foods you either love it or you hate it. I think a lot of people hate it. I also hate it. Nasty stuff.
1: I'm Jewish. Everything you have involves the liver somehow in a feast. Just somehow it seems like it's there. I mean, I can't say for the entire religion, but from what I've grown up with, on the other hand, you know.
0: You've experienced a lot of liver on your dinner plate.
1: Yeah.
0: And do most of the people in your family love it?
1: Well, except for my aunt. We're like the only two in my family.
0: Does the rest of your family try to get you to eat it to this day, or have they just given up on trying to force feed you liver?
1: Yeah, my mother. Every time she makes it, like, no, you might like this one. No, you might like this one. I'm like, Ma, last time I had it, I threw up from it.

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1: I'm Justin Goulet. The Town of Vagerville Volunteer Appreciation Committee is inviting local organizations and volunteers to the Volunteer Appreciation Barbecue on June 18th from 3 to 7 at the Vagerville Centennial Library grounds. Community Development Facilitator for the Town of Vagerville, Elizabeth Keeler-Lenko, says that the event was created as an opportunity to recognize and celebrate the people who continue to give their time, energy, compassion, and care to strengthen our community in countless ways. Food will be served from 4:30 to 6:30 with entertainment, activities, games, and a photo booth available throughout the evening. 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Some news on the ball diamond. My Vagerville Now's Nikki Rashad has more.
2: The Vagerville Blue Jays continued their hot start to the Powerline Baseball League season on Tuesday. Tag Wader and Zach Lang each homered in a 9-3 victory over the rivals. Kyle Mazechka threw four strong innings in the win, striking out nine. He says things are feeling good early in the season.
3: Pretty confident. We got like a group of young guys that came up and helped us out a little bit, and you know, we're swinging the ball pretty good to the start off the year and playing some good D, so it's been fun.
2: Next up for the Birds is a date with Rosalind next Tuesday in Vagerville. 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
1: And the Town of Viking is looking for community members to participate in the second annual Taste of Viking event happening this summer. 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A Taste of Viking will take place the same weekend as the Clover Lodge Stampede on Saturday, July 11th from 12 to 2 at the Viking Multiplex. 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
6: Let's take a look at that forecast. Partly cloudy tonight. 30% chance of showers this evening. We'll drop down to 7 degrees overnight. That leads into a mix of sun and cloud on Friday. 30% chance of afternoon showers with a high of 22. Clear skies into the evening and an overnight low of 8 degrees.
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0: where country music lives.

0: what is a food you refuse to eat? Over on the text message, I got tomatoes, onions, mushrooms. You know what? I used to hate the mushrooms. But then I stuffed some cheese in there, and now I like the mushrooms. But yeah, I used to hate the mushrooms. I still hate the tomatoes, though. Those are gross. Want to know from you, though. Actually, I don't even eat tomatoes. I refuse to eat tomatoes. That's my answer to this question. Tomatoes. Want to know from you, though. What's a food you refuse to eat?
1: I was about 6 years old, and sometimes vivid things happen to you when bad things happen. I was watching Sesame Street.
0: Okay.
1: Laying on the couch. My mom went shopping, brought back a bag of Granny Smith apples and left them in front of me. And I was just watching TV, eating them one after another. Probably ate about six. And I just puked all over my mom's shag carpet.
0: Nasty.
1: And not only did I get in trouble for that, I got a spanking for eating apples. Not for throwing up. Mm-hmm. I can't even go by the... I can't even look at Granny apples. See, I'm choking up right now talking about it. I swear to you, when hold on. Give me a second.
0: Okay.
1: I have to let my wife... I can't go by... it just... Oh, it's horrible. Now I'm done.
0: Okay, so you can't even look at Granny Smith apples. Well, what if I take a red apple, paint it green, and give it to you so it looks like a Granny Smith apple? Could you handle that?
1: No, done.

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1: Our music spans the world of country, but we're Vegreville proud.
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2: All those country songs.
0: Hard-working music for hard-working people. This is where country lives. The Ranch.

0: So we're chatting about the food you refused to eat. Maybe you had a bad experience with it. You had some kind of childhood trauma. I know with my sister, she refuses to eat tomatoes because when we were younger, I gave her a cherry tomato and I told her it tasted like a cherry. So she put the whole thing in her mouth and, well, it did not taste like a cherry, and now she will never eat tomatoes. What do you refuse to eat?
1: Well, my girlfriend, who turned into my fiance at the time, bought a batch of mussels early in the morning, and they told her they were fresh, so she didn't realize she had to refrigerate them. So that night for dinner, she prepared, it's the first dinner we had, she made these mussels for me, soaked them in wine. I spent the next 3 days at the hospital.
0: Oh.
1: I was on IV for 2 days straight. I was making the other patients in emergency so sick that they had to move me. And if I see somebody orders mussels, I'm done. I'm gone. Check, please. I'm out of there. I can't look at them. I can't smell them. And this is going back 30 years ago. I get a violent reaction now just looking at it.
0: Wow, that's a lot of hate for mussels. Also a good reminder on why you should refrigerate seafood. Food poisoning is not fun.
2: I feel queasy. Where's the bathroom?

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1: This is where country lives.
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0: The Ranch.

0: foods you refuse to eat. 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Mm-mm. Anyways, let me know. What is that food? Now you're saying ketchup, which is a weird one. Why ketchup? You don't like it, obviously?
1: I think that is the grossest thing in the whole world, and I will refuse it all the time. And, yep, I just can't. But apparently everybody likes it, so.
0: Well, yeah, I mean, it's ketchup. Okay, so what do you dip your french fries in?
1: Mustard.
0: Ew. That sounds kind of nasty, actually.
1: That is the greatest condiment on the face of the planet.
0: No, no, not on french fries. What's wrong with you?

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1: I'm Justin Goulet. The Town of Vegreville Volunteer Appreciation Committee is inviting local organizations and volunteers to the Volunteer Appreciation Barbecue on June 18th from 3 to 7 at the Vegreville Centennial Library Grounds. Community Development Facilitator for the Town of Vegreville, Elizabeth Keeler-Lenko, says that the event was created as an opportunity to recognize and celebrate the people who continue to give their time, energy, compassion, and care to strengthen our community in countless ways. Food will be served from 4:30 to 6:30 with entertainment, activities, games, and a photo booth available throughout the evening. 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Some news on the ball diamond. My Vegreville Now's Nikki Rashad has more.
2: The Vegreville Blue Jays continued their hot start to the Powerline Baseball League season on Tuesday. Tag Wader and Zach Lang each homered in a 9-3 victory over the rivals. Kyle Mazechka threw four strong innings in the win, striking out nine. He says things are feeling good early in the season.
3: Pretty confident. We got like a group of young guys that came up and helped us out a little bit, and you know, we're swinging the ball pretty good to the start off the year and playing some good D, so it's been fun.
2: Next up for the Birds is a date with Rosalind next Tuesday in Vegreville. 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
1: And the Town of Viking is looking for community members to participate in the second annual Taste of Viking event happening this summer. Officials with the event are looking for people from all

0: and cloud on Friday. 30% chance of afternoon showers with a high of 22. Clear skies into the evening and an overnight low of 8 degrees.
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0: What's the grossest thing you've ever eaten? It's just, ugh, it's that. Not a fan. You wonder, why did I put this in my mouth in the first place?
1: We really need to get rid of hot sauce, hot peppers.
0: What, is that because you think it's gross or just because you can't eat it?
1: No, I've hated hot peppers my entire life. Like, when I was a kid, there was one of those The More You Know commercials that was like, don't drown your food. Let the food's natural flavor come through. And people who drown their food in hot sauce, like, you don't taste anything. It's the taste of burning.
0: Okay, what's something you refuse to eat?
2: Hello, liver and onion.
0: So you're not a liver girl.
2: Can't look at it, can't buy it, can't cook it, can't eat it. Wrong.
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0: So today we've been talking about that food you refuse to eat. It's not going to happen. You're not putting that in your mouth. Nope. Never. Want to know from you. What food do you refuse to eat?
1: Split pea soup.
0: Split pea soup. Okay. Why?
1: Mm-hmm. The reason I won't eat it is because that's what Linda Blair spit out all over the priests when they're exercising.
0: Oh, yeah.
1: Split pea soup.
0: Yep, that would do it.
1: and then another one was maple syrup. So
0: syrup,
1: yeah,
0: okay.
1: They used the syrup and they dye it red, and that's what they made the blood.
0: So two things you will never eat due to special effects in the movies.
1: Split pea soup and syrup.
0: I know, back in the day, they also used chocolate syrup in fake blood recipes. They had chocolate syrup, strawberry syrup, I think dish soap, peanut butter. There's other things, but... corn syrup. Did I say corn syrup? Maybe. Anyways, it sounds very messy.

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0: The Ranch.
1: You're in the middle of another drive at 5. Fueled by Grant Miller Motors in Vegreville.

0: Some people are picky eaters, that's for sure. Or maybe there's just one thing that you don't like and you refuse to eat it. What is that thing you just refuse to eat? It's not happening. Not at all. What is that?
1: Mutton.
0: Okay, why mutton?
1: Mutton is the most disgusting meat in the world.
0: Why? What does it taste like to you? Oh.
1: Manure. Have you ever ate mutton?
0: No, but I did watch that Seinfeld episode where he refuses to eat the mutton, so there probably was a reason for that.
1: I've tried it twice in my life.
0: Uh-huh.
1: It stinks while you're cooking it. It's the most disgusting meat.
0: Even if you load it with a whole bunch of barbecue sauce?
1: No. It stinks while you're cooking it. It's like, just, I don't know. It's, rich okay. People are weird. Remember when

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